0: Oíste.
1: 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Satelital. Satelital.
2: Yeah, yeah. Yeah, well.
3: Yeah. Testing, testing. Yeah.

Las 24 horas contigo. Satelital FM. 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
0: 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I like to move it, move it. 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

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I got my own life, you got your own life. Live your own life and set me free. Mind your business and live my business. 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Stop bombing me, stop.